0: not trying to be nosy. Let me know where you going tonight. Know you trying to have fun, but make sure we link by the end of the night.
1: 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Stay with me. Come on, yeah, ready.
0: Keep it real, you know it ain't right. When you

need you to hold on. Listen to me, all right? If you like to go out, you like to have a good time, you like to party, and you want to be somewhere different, ambiance incredible, great drinks, great food, beautiful people, and the ceiling is off at the lobby. The ceiling is off, officially off at the lobby, all right? Bobby turns on the set. The launch of the patio for the summer starts now, all right? Bobby Trez in the building. Terry, what's up? Sliding, steaming, finding.

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Y'all heard something? 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You heard something? We're flexing. I want to talk to Flex. I want to talk to Flex. There's a party up here, Bobby Trez, on a Friday night. Kiki, what's up, Kiki? You laughing, Kiki? Fast Life, what up, Big Show? Let's continue the party vibes, all right? One, two, three, and tweet. We're tweaking, baby. 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

0: Listen to me, Piggy. 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Listen. I don't know what's going on up here. Shout out to the big coach. I'll see you. Big Show Fast Life. Where you at? Shake the block, Bobby. Trends Hot 97 all weekend long. That's what we doing, baby. Sing it if you love it. Hold on.
1: Let's get the party started. 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That's when I knew that your heart was scarring. 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
0: Yeah, I'm a 10 and a freak. 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
1: 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All right, it's called Go Girl. Summer Walk on Fire. Lotto. 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

0: not DJ Bobby Trez. 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
0: What's my name and what I do, Barry?
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0: All blocks, all boroughs, all right? 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

0: holler from the top. 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Y'all heard this yet? 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It's called Whole Phase off the Drake album. 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None of them. None of them. 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If you had a whole phase, point at yourself right now. At DJ Bobby Trez, taking that story for the repost. All right, New York City, set me up. New Drake out today. Wow, hold on.
1: Not like that.

0: to New York City. All blocks, all boroughs, straight to the Bronx, baby. All right, Harbridge to be exact. Hey, Boogie, what we doing? On a Friday, Hot 97, Bobby Trends, baby. Come on.
1: You deserve a paddock and a bird.
0: Yeah.
1: Look, I know I'm heavy, but I'm ready for you. It's been a while, I know my savage, just a Thursday. 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

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Ray Ray with Linda. 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

0: I'm gonna play some new Drake for everybody, all right? 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

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You might get lucky tonight. Shout out to the Tri-State of Mind team in the building. They're hanging out with me tonight. Ray Ray, Kid Stars, Linda. 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I think they're going to talk about it in the morning. Probably, right? Y'all heard the Stunner Sandy one? Y'all heard that one? 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I'm going to play it. I heard a story. 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
1: You know I'm gonna get these house vibes on. That's what I do, all right? Yalla Habibi and your Hot 97. Come on. Take you all over the world, all over the planet, all over the globe, baby. Yay. International. Come on. Yeah. Shout out to Balan Productions. We're working on some house. 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Balan, I say. Shout out to Danny Transport. Shout out to Jay. Akel. 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

0: New York, Jersey, Connecticut, Funk Flex. You know what I do for like about an hour. I give you all those new joints, unreleased joints. A lot of New York joints. Okay? As you can see, we're getting ready to be in this Summer Jam energy, of course. Oh, no doubt. So I thought it was appropriate we discuss a few things tonight. New York, Jersey, Connecticut, trust me on something. No out-of-town artist, I don't care how big they are, will ever headline Summer Jam again. I could say that now. Shout to Katrina B and Cujo. I can say that now. I always understood the importance in that. No one else did. It's funny. The people that were trying to get me out of here, there's several of them, New York. Several. They no longer work here. You see, New York, that Summer Jam stage and that festival stage, sometimes there was a price. People were using it for their own personal gain to move forward in the industry. It was weird. Anytime you try to talk against it, they would just talk you down. You are going to be so surprised on Tuesday how many New York artists and Jersey artists are on the bill this year. Not goofy artists either. Not friends of friends of friends. My talk game is going to be so brutal and disrespectful today. This is... Yeah, Ron Browse, I see you, my brother. I see you. I didn't see you, but I see you.
1: Yo, Nims, what up?

0: I know you want to clap.
1: There's a different type of knock in this city. A different type of knock. You see, New York, Jersey, Connecticut, I was always able to, when I come out those speakers, do it right. But there was another team of goofies. There was a goofy collab to put goofy artists on Summer Jam and the festival stage. But see, the funny thing is that, you know what's so crazy, New York? The ones that are trying to get me out, they either lost their shows, or they don't work here no more because they were never true to it. See, when you ain't from the culture, you hear me? When you not from the culture or from New York City, because I ain't got nothing against nobody from New York City, but at this radio station, people from New York City will no longer say how it goes with music. They gonna play their position. You know why, New York? Because the owner that bought this building, that bought Hot 97 and WBLS, he's from Queens, so he knows if you real or not. See, the old company, they were in Indianapolis. They didn't know what was going on. The new company, they from Queens. Nah, from it's going to be brutal. Tuesday, we're going to announce. But let me tell you something, New York. This Monday at 5 o'clock, I'm playing 6 hours of classic New York hip-hop this Monday for 6 hours. Ron Browse, I see you. I see everybody moving out here. Yeah, I see it.

This is hard. This is hard. This is so on time. This is so on time for my mindset and where I'm at. This is so on time. Summer Jam announcement Tuesday. Artists from out of town will no longer have

Don't forget, this Tuesday, Summer Jam announcement. You're going to like it. Out of town artists will no longer headline Summer Jam ever.

1097. You want to see Usher, Chris Brown? I got those tickets right now. At Funk Flex, let me see that steering wheel. What type of car you driving? Oh, God. This Monday, I'm playing 6 hours of classic New York hip-hop. Starting at 5 o'clock, because I got at that time, that 5 is me.

0: Nah, you see that type of energy I'm on, right? You see the energy? Okay.
1: I fucked it up still.
0: You see the energy I'm on? New York! New York! New York! Everybody talking about records they played 20 years ago. 20 years ago. Let's go.
1: I it up still.
0: Let's go. How you like that? You like that? You in the car? You in the car? You in the car?

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1: My whole life is real. Good tidings, hiding inside warnings. Cautionary tales, there is some light.
0: Yeah. John Brown, the rap, I see you. DJ Evil D, beat miners, I'm just saying. There's a thing going on. Do you want to see Jay-Z at Yankee Stadium? He better cut that hair before he goes on that stage. I don't want to see that. Jay-Z, cut that hair. Don't hurt yourself. And get on that stage and clown yourself. Like Sean did in Brooklyn. Let's go. New York City, my city, my station, motherfucker.
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Dan Brown, the rapper, the beat mine is DJ Evil D. Mr. Walt, what up? Ooh. Out-of-town artists will no longer headline Summer Jam. New York, Jersey, and Connecticut artists are going to have priority. Okay? A Boogie, I'm looking for you. Cardi B, I'm looking for you. Nicki Minaj, I'm looking for you. Ice Spice, I'm looking for you. Zeddy Will, I'm looking for you.

0: Yes. Kehlani's coming to Brooklyn to that Barclays. Yours truly, Funk Flex, is going to be on the cinema. Oh, I'm going to tear that place down. David Ali, I see you, my brother.
1: Let's go. 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
0: Conway the Machine, we looking for you for Summer Jam.
1: Let's go.
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0: DJ Who Kid.

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0: I know. 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You know what the f*** is going on with this.
1: Coke boys.
0: Rick Ross. Big boys. French. Max B. Stack rich. Counting big drums. We'll tell you different. We the one. You must be going blind. Yeah. Yeah. I did not get a response. I'm looking for French Montana, Max B, and Rick Ross for Summer Jam. I'm looking for Mariah the Scientist for Summer Jam. We're looking for Kehlani. No, none of those people are going to headline, though. No. All of that out of town, I just rattle off right there. We're looking for the baby. We're not looking for him to headline. No. I'm just saying. We're looking for G Herbo. He's not gonna headline. No, I'm just giving you what it is. I'm just giving you names we're looking for, not to headline at all. We're looking for French Montana. We're looking for Ice Spice, Cardi B. All of that's headline material in this town. A Boogie, all of that out of town, all of that Future coming to New York to headline. That's not happening no more. We're not doing that. Kendrick, we're not looking for you. Drake, we looking for you. I'm just telling you who we looking for. Stove God Cooks, we looking for you. Comedy the Machine, we looking for you. Fergie Baby, we looking for you. BTB Dez, we looking for you. I'm just telling you who we looking for. Rock Marciano, we looking for you. 38 Special, we looking for you. You see what I'm talking about for this Summer Jam? You see where I'm going? Out-of-town artists, we looking for y'all too, but, you know, y'all ain't headlining. And y'all going on early. Fetty Wap, we looking for you, baby. Little Kim, we looking for you. We looking for all of that, all that energy. Hey, Boogie, we looking for you. 50 Cent, we looking for you. This Summer Jam's going to be phenomenal. We're not putting the festival stage outside no more. The festival stage doesn't exist up here no more. Anybody that's up and coming will be on the main stage at 7 o'clock. Then the out-of-town dudes get on at 8 p.m., and then New York takes over the building about 9:30. Because I said so. You want to know why? Because I'm not working no angles. I'm not trying to make money on the side or do favors, charge people for positioning or playing records. I'm not doing that. And listen, if you don't like the way I'm talking, stop me from talking like that. If you don't like my talk. You see, I didn't really realize it till all this cleared up. But when you put out of town people in charge of the people from New York, listen, I know a lot of you hate, the music industry hates me. People at the other station, they hate me. A lot of my coworkers hate me. I hate y'all too. Anyone that hates me, I hate y'all too. See, but I don't get focused on you. I focus on me. You know what I mean? I'm looking for French Montana, Max B, and Rick Ross in that order.
1: Coke boys.
2: Bad bitch. 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
0: Hands up!
2: We the ones. You must be going blind.
0: Tuesday, Summer Jam announcement.

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0: 41, I'm looking for y'all. 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Osmos, fresh, Kyle Rich. Jen Carter, we looking for y'all. Everybody gonna touch that stage. Crazy. Oh yeah, no doubt. Ice Spice, I'm looking for you. Cash Cobain, I'm looking for you. Honey Baby, I'm looking for you. Sleepy Hollow, I'm looking for you. 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Cocky Ka, I'm looking for you. 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No more funny, goofy. Festival stage
1: with no clap. 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
0: With a bunch of artists with no motion. No more main stage performances from people you don't know on stage for 45 minutes. Because they dropped a bag. I don't know on who, though. I don't know who got that bag. Heard that bag blew up on you in the car with ink. That's what I heard. That's what I heard, man. I heard it was crazy. That's what I heard. You know the talk I'm talking is real, okay? Funk Flex, nothing more authentic than me. I'm from the Bronx. Not Middle America, not West Coast. I'm not from upstate. From the Bronx. And I'm still hot. That's why I'm the last man standing. You see, last man standing? Does that make the money appear?

This is that right there. That instrumental right there is a Brucey B classic. That's a DJ Brucey B rooftop classic. That Steady B, Use Me, strong. Shout out to my man DJ Spazzo. You know, he got a new show every Thursday playing nothing but artists from New York, New Jersey, or Connecticut. Every Thursday at midnight, Lit Digital shake the block. We run the block. I don't know if you noticed. Matter of fact, yeah, you did. You did. You did. Yeah, you did. DJ Spazzo, new show. Every Thursday, 12 midnight, playing artists from New York, New Jersey, and Connecticut. You want to see Jay-Z at Yankee Stadium? Cut that hair, Jay-Z. Don't get on that stage like that. I got tickets for that right now. Let me see that steal type of

0: Oh, you, how you like that? This is a fierce blend. DJ Smoothski, I see you. I'm coming to that Beacon Theater with Rick Ross, Funk Flex on the set.
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0: Conway the Machine, we looking for you, my brother. 38 Special, we looking for you. Rock Marciano, we looking for you. 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

0: Albie, looking for you, bro.
1: Albie,
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1: Like what? Chop past the stick. What?
0: These are my Fetty Wap, we looking for you. Remy Boy Monty, we looking for you for Summer Jam.
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3: 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You're the only one for me. The only one for me. Makes me.
0: Summer Jam announcement this Tuesday. Yes, and this Monday, I'm going to have a little pre-party up here. This Monday at 5 o'clock, I'm playing 6 hours of classic New York hip-hop. Yeah. In celebration of out-of-town artists no longer headlining Summer Jam.
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0: Yeah. Because the out-of-town executives are no longer here.
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0: Hey Boogie, we looking for you.
1: My ex was Apollo, I heard you was the solution. I ain't trying to pay Lil Bay.
0: No more out of town artists will ever headline.
1: Oh ho. Back to my
0: Summer Jam again.
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0: 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We taking it back to Steve Smith.
1: 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For you, I'm
0: this is kinda hot.
1: Just wanna
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0: Ooh, this is crazy.
1: Well, damn, I thought I'd buy like the beat.
0: Yo, this sounds so crazy. New Cash Cobain, Bronx energy, New York energy.
1: That, let me see you do it. My ex was a problem, I heard you was the solution. I ain't tryna play Lil Bay, I wanna get
0: yep, the game changed.
1: Packed up my old home.
0: Changed right back in front of your face.
1: 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For you, I'm on four.
0: This is kinda crazy.
1: I just wanna let you know that.
0: Wow. New Cash Cobain.

Oh, Cash Cobain, we looking for you for Summer Jam. Because this is hot. Tuesday, major announcement on Summer Jam artists. The best is that's why your ex is a sweet squall. Make it clap for me, make it clap for me. And this Monday, I'm going to be playing 6 hours. Because I got 6 hours. Because that's what they gave me. See, when a company gives you 6 hours, you know who they believe in and who they don't believe in.

0: 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Monday, 6 hours of classic hip hop, starting at 5.
1: In 100 ways, my love.
0: I don't even have to look behind my back no more.
1: Love, you can run away, my love.
0: I don't even have to, New York, I ain't even got to worry no more.
1: Love, so
0: it's so smooth and cushiony up here.
1: Change, my love.
0: Somebody go get me some Twinkies,
1: love,
0: man. Something, that's crazy. It's just smooth up here. Same. It's like whipped cream. This is hard. This Cash Cobain is crazy.
1: I just want to last you know that.
0: You know what? I know Drake out here talking that talk. I know.
2: For real. My social battery is drained. For real, for real.

0: not even time.
1: He's kind of bringing the energy down, huh? A little bit, a little bit, a little bit. I mean, I got some Drake joints. Nah, this is tough. It's tough.
0: 10 Escalades, blocking traffic, switching lanes. I don't wave, cause my tent's opaque like Bruce Wayne.
1: Nah,
0: playing Wayne songs, getting rewinded, stars in the roof are aligning. My new dish is not chart climbing, but that's not surprising.
1: Nah, Drake, them joints is great, but I gotta get back to the energy. Oh, God. Nah, I'm gonna get back to Drake. I got that covered. I'm right here now, right now, though. I'm right here on the heat.
2: Who am I to tell you different? You only live.
1: Put one hand up in here, New York. No more out of town artists on Summer Jam headlining.
3: You must be going blind.
1: No, we're not blind no more. 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
4: Waterfall on the wall, don't you get it made? 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
1: New York. And I'm going to play this, don't worry. I worked here a long time. I stood on email after email. 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But we can't go to San Francisco, Atlanta, or L.A. or Chicago. We can't even get an Uber out there. Nobody doesn't even pick us up from the airport. But it's important here because there's always a bag behind it. Or opportunity. But you see, New York, I knew I was going to outlast everybody. Because I'm a New Yorker, and I'm from the Bronx, and I know when everything's not sweet, and I know how to read the room. But sometimes I'm out of town, and don't know how to read the room. So, I'm not talking about nobody specific, actually. I'm just talking in general. You see, New York City, everybody can come here and be somebody. And we encourage that. But you'll never come here and be in charge of us. See, that's the part that some people are missing. And let me tell you something else. For you people in the music business, DJs, artists, when you ain't from the culture, right? And hip-hop wasn't your first choice as a kid, I smell it on you. You hear me? I smell it on you. What's that I smell? Mm-hmm. And I can talk like that. And you know something? For the ones that don't work here, know what I was trying to get me out of here, what scared you is how authentic I am and how real I am. Now I walk down the street and the love I get. See, a lot of people in New York, they listen to the music industry. We can't stand flex. When you gonna move them out that slot? Oh, they should give it to you. You're so much better. See, but that's not what the street's saying. You hear me, Goofy? See, like how I broke this record in a week? Cause I'm authentic.
5: Boys.
1: And I can sing. You wanna hear me sing?
2: Smoke big, big, big.
1: You wanna hear me sing right here?
2: Live once.
1: Yeah, you do. You wanna hear it?
2: We'll tell you
1: right here.
2: We the ones.
1: You must be going blind.
2: No, I love it.
1: My city, my station.

0: Nah, I got so much to get on, man. 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All right, okay, all right. Briani, we looking for you for Summer Jam 2. The talk on this is a little explicit.
1: I don't, yeah, just make sure
0: you can't do this at Summer Jam, though. You gotta come up with another song.
1: Yeah.

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1: Against my it's drippy Max.
0: Ring around the rosy. That's
1: in
0: a good
1: back of a form where I give him. Yes, my name, I said B.
0: Maria, we're gonna play Ring Around the

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It's a family show. A family show. New Fetty Wap. Fetty Wap, we looking for you for Summer Jam. Fetty Wap. Run me Boy Monty, we looking for you. I think about you all the time and you break my heart. Yes. New Fetty Wap.

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Oh-ho! Scott Goddess, what's going on? I see you in Jersey. Shout out to the Scott Goddess, Focus. Jersey energy.

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17: Oh, Kehlani's coming to the Barclays. Yours truly, Funk Flex, is going to be on the set. David Ali, what's going on? Ron Browse, I see you. This is... Oh, wow. Oh, wow. You want to see Usher and Chris Brown? 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

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I'm looking for French Montana and Max B. And Rick Ross for Summer Jam.

0: state.
1: Summer Jam's going to be crazy. We are putting every New York artist possible, every New York, New Jersey, Connecticut artist possible on Summer Jam. Summer Jam is going to return to the essence. You hear me? I'm tired of all these out-of-town artists being on Summer Jam. I do not want to twerk anymore. And y'all shouldn't want to either. You must be going blind. Oh, this is, this is so necessary and important. I'm just telling you what it is. Wow. Woo.
2: Coke boys.

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Okay? We're not twerking this summer. Rick Ross, French Montana, Max B, I need y'all to report to Summer Jam.

0: wage.
1: I ain't heard nothing like this in a long time, New York. West Coast, mount up. This is touching a nerve. This is a real, real song right here. You know the part we gonna sing?
2: Coke boys.
1: Summer Jam gonna be crazy. We looking for every New York, Jersey, and Connecticut artist to be at Summer Jam.
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tired of all this out of town music. Now we ain't twerking no more. It's what New York City sound like right here. Rick Ross, Max B, French Montana, we need y'all for Summer Jam. You must be going blind. This is crazy.

Summer Jam is going to be crazy. You know something, New York? I have never, since I worked here, had any input on Summer Jam. I've always watched from the sidelines. All the out-of-town artists coming and grabbing bags without the city on the bill. Let me say what I want to say today. And this is a no offense to nobody. This is Hot 97 built off of New York City. I am 100% okay with out-of-town artists and out-of-town personalities. I want to make sure you understand what I'm saying. It's all good. But we are talking about the artists who have made and built this city and built this radio station. This station is not built off out-of-town artists. I am from the Bronx, and I've been here a long time. And there's a lot of artists in this city that get no burn. That is changing. Shout to Katrina B helping us change it. You no longer have to pay to get on. You don't have to pay to get your records played. You don't have to pay to get to the concert. I don't know who told y'all that y'all could come into this city and work here and charge people. Don't let me say your name. Because y'all soft. Don't let me say your name today. And let me tell you something moving forward for this summer. Don't get on my nerves. Do not get on my nerves. And I'm going to tell you, you know something? I didn't forget that DJ either. I think you told me to do something with your private parts. Remember in your stories, you know, you work at the Spanish station. You remember you said something about me. And I know what happened to you. And I'm going to wait. Guaracha, man. I'm going to wait. But I know what happened to you. Now, getting back to this Summer Jam thing. Every New York artist in this city is going to be on Summer Jam. Everyone. Everyone. This is my station. I built this. Okay, remember that. All of y'all that came over here all the years at work here, I built it. I own it. You just lived here. You got to turn. That's it. This is my station. I built this city. It's on my back. I'm the one in the streets. I'm in the clubs. Me. While y'all sit home cushy and comfortable. That's why some of you don't work here no more. I built this. That's the problem. You forgot. Enough's enough. Every New York and Jersey and Connecticut artist will be on Summer Jam from the biggest to the smallest. We can't go to Atlanta and be on their concert. We can't go to LA and be on their concert. We can't go to San Francisco and be on their concert. When we go to L.A., there's always a cornball telling us to check in. I'll never check in. Every rapper and everybody over there's always called me to check in. Check in for what? Kill me. Shoot me. Kill me. I'm coming in here. I don't check in. Only reason people tell you to check in because they think you don't got the burners or the heat on you. Tell me to check in New York. I dare you. I dare you to tell me to check in New York. I dare you. Hot 97 Summer Jam is returning to the people. There's always been a little scam, a little thing going on behind the scenes. I watched it for years. I am the last man standing. Because I'm real. I'm true to it. I'm true to this game.
I play the music because I love it, not because I want to fill my pockets. Not because I want to get something off the culture. I am not talking about anybody. Please don't take nothing personal today. Summer Jam 2026 will return to the New York, Jersey, and Connecticut artists. I've been working on this for years. Years! Years! Years! Out-of-town artists will no longer headline Summer Jam. Why? Why? Why? No disrespect. It's my city, man. And I'm going to tell you something else. And this is about no one specific. This is about the game as it is. Everybody who's not from the culture always wants to not just be in it, but control it. If hip-hop is not your... If you're an air personality, a DJ, whatever you do, man, podcast or whatever, if hip-hop isn't the first music that you listen to when you begun, you're not part of this. You're a guest. You are a guest. Now, don't let me have to talk to you like that again. Now, Summer Jam 2026 will be every New York, Jersey, and Connecticut artist. I've been doing my homework. We not twerking. Don't piss me off this summer. I'm telling you. I'll hurt your feelings. I will hurt your feelings. I'll stop your career. Shout out to my man DJ Spazzo. He got a new show every Thursday night, 12 midnight. Playing artists from New York, New Jersey, and Connecticut. And he's not charging nobody.

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0: New York Summer Jam will return to artists from New York, New Jersey, and Connecticut. Okay? Yeah, that's what it's going to return to. And no bozos, we're not charging. Right? Only people not from the culture will charge you.
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3: 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Who am I to tell you different? You only live once.
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French Montana, Max B. Rick Ross. We looking for y'all for Summer Jam. Fetty Wap, we looking for you.

Fetty Wap. Fetty Wap, we looking for you. Fetty Wap, we looking for you, my brother. You know why? We gonna bring you home properly, and we looking for you. You tell your management, whoever it is, we got the bag for you. Fetty Wap, we are looking for you for Summer Jam. Because we going to Jersey. And we not going to Jersey without Fetty Wap. We going to welcome you back to this town properly. If anybody knows Fetty Wap, you tell him I'm looking for him. His sister, his label, everybody. Reach out to Fetty Wap. We looking for him for Summer Jam because Summer Jam is going to return to New York and Jersey and Connecticut, artists being headlined. Okay? That's what this is going to return to. No more favors, who I know, South artists, West Coast artists. None of that. It's done. It's done for good. It's done. That's it. All right? That's not going to happen anymore. Fetty Wap, we are looking for you. Fetty Wap, we're looking for you. Tell somebody to reach out to me. We got the bag.

0: this now. 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Jen Carter. Kyle Rich. 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Somebody call Kyle Rich. Somebody call Tata. And somebody call Jen Carter and tell him I'm looking for him. Yeah, I'm looking for him. I am, yes. Yeah, I'm looking for him. Let's go.
1: Yeah, baby.
0: We need to bring Fetty Wap to Jersey for Summer Jam.
1: Want you to be mine again, baby. I know my lifestyle is just...
0: I'm going to show you how to build excitement in this town. All these other DJs just want to take money from artists and suck the life out the game. Let's go, New York. Somebody call Fetty Wap and tell him I'm looking for him for

0: Somebody call 41. Jen Carter, Tata Cowrich, tell him I'm looking for him for Summer Jam. Only New York, Jersey, and Connecticut artists are going to be at Summer Jam this year.
1: Come. I got to relax. New Abby got put in my cash.
0: You watch, New York. Somebody call 41 and tell him I'm looking for him. I'm looking for a lot of artists. I'm looking for Mariah the Scientist. 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

0: 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What's up?
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14: Let's get the party started. See you at the bar, you was hardly talking. That's when I knew that your heart was scarring. Friends to lovers need a part to star in. Like, wait, babe, let me ask your pardon.

trying to be nosy. Let me know where you going tonight. 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

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It is a Friday. I'm going to bring it to a close. I got those tickets to see Jay-Z right now in Yankee Stadium. I told you, of course, this Tuesday, 4 o'clock, Nessa is going to have the Summer Jam announcement, which is going to make it crazy. But on top of that, this Monday, I'm going to do a Summer Jam announcement 6-hour pre-party. Nothing but classic New York hip-hop. Yep, it's going to be good. Let's get into this energy, because, you know, every hour I play new music from an artist from New York, New Jersey, or Connecticut. Let's go to Brooklyn, Coney Island, a little Harlem energy, Nems, Ron Browse. Let's do it and do it now. DJ Spazzo's up at 12 midnight. You know DJ Spazzo is a new show every Thursday night playing new music from artists from New York, New Jersey, or Connecticut. Congratulations to you, Spazzo. Let's get to this. And I'm back tomorrow, 5 o'clock. Trend, 7 o'clock. I'm back tomorrow, 10 o'clock. And what's they back to? It's crazy. Hot 97.

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1: Double R with the factory rims. I got the 90 to use, the version of the bribes, I'm really a threat.
0: It's got to the point that I don't even care. I got jewels in a safe that I don't even wear.
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0: Summer Jam season, New York, New Jersey, Connecticut. Ready. Also this Tuesday, Nessa will be making a full Summer Jam announcement. That's this Tuesday.
1: You know what I'm saying?
0: Hey, here we go.

0: Connecticut. Like I said, tonight we have that prime historia tonight. Bruce, what's up, boy? Don't forget, each and every Wednesday we take it to Harlem. We at the Trinity Lounge. Boat, what's up, though?
1: I'm not trying to be nosy. Let me know where you going tonight. Know you trying to have fun, but make sure we link by the end of the night. Don't be out with your friends, flirting with, you know it ain't right. Keep it real, you know it ain't right. When you be friendly, that shit get me tight.

that check me out on a Thursday night. Oh, we put the city on lean over there on a Thursday night. We play nothing but Tri-State artists. Oh, man. 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

0: me running. 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
1: Yeah.

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Oh, man. Like I said, it's officially Summer Jam season, New York, New Jersey, Connecticut. Okay.

Serbia tonight. Tomorrow night we had playoffs. Also made in the Bronx. Living in a fantasy. Okay, ladies. 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

0: 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I will be keeping it wavy from 6 to 10 a.m.
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16: That's right, E Styles Takeover, new Drake. 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

That's right, the East House Takeover. Shouts to Nico, shouts to Nishali and the BX on the trekking. We vibing, we rocking, why not? Good vibes on this Friday night, Saturday morning. How you looking at it, baby? Come on.

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0: Oh, Summer Jam announcement coming soon, baby. 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
2: Watch how you talk to me. 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Keep jumping on my like a

as I end the show tonight on some new Drake. 43 songs is the last songs to go through. Yes. East Styles will take over, baby. Hit me on the gram at DJ East Styles. I got you. I'm taking promotion sickness. Asking what we tonight we at that Sobro Garden, baby. 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Morning. $3 bill. 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
3: 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My wife was in the car. I said, you ain't go to the hospital? 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Exactly what happened. 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

First person shooter mode. We turning your song to a funeral. To the just say they don't office. You better be talking about working in cubicles. Yeah, them boys had a lot, but I knew the code. A lot of debating my numero. Not the 3, not the 2, I'm the UNO. Yeah.

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0: Picante, and welcome to the show. Today, Drake dropped 3 albums this week and is dissing everyone in the industry. Tiger Woods is out of rehab, but the only driving he should be doing is at a range. Chris Brown has an arsonist stalker. Oh my, and we've got your world's famous Godman's calls.
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0: Huevos, and right? I'm chatting. What do you mean you don't serve?
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1: Bird Diner. How can I help you?
0: Hola, my name is Scottiman. It says here on your online menu that you guys have breakfast all day?
1: Yes, that's right.
0: Until 6 p.m.?
1: That's right.
0: Is it all day, or do you guys stop it at 6 p.m.?
1: It's all day till 6 p.m.
0: But it says breakfast all day.
1: Yes, that's right. Breakfast all day
0: until
1: 6
0: p.m. Yeah, but till 6 p.m. is not all day.
1: Yes, it is. Because
0: it should say breakfast.
1: Excuse me.
0: Excuse me. No. Excuse me. You're the one that's wrong. How are you going to try to check me?
1: Listen, after 6 p.m., it becomes evening, and then we're on our dinner menu.
0: Excuse me. Then say breakfast till 6, not breakfast all day, because breakfast all day would imply that it's for that entire day.
1: Look, I'm not here to argue with you, lady.
0: Hello?
1: Bird Diner, can I help you?
0: Hola, this is Carmen. I believe we were disconnected. I'm coming in there at 6:15, and I'm going to order the huevos rancheros. And if you don't serve
1: lady,
0: them to me, I'm going to...
1: Excuse me. I don't even serve huevos, whatever you call them.
0: Huevos rancheros. Right? What do you mean you don't serve...
1: Come in after 6 o'clock. You're not getting breakfast. Come in at 5:59.
0: Then that is false advertisement.
1: That's not false advertising.
0: It's false.
1: You're out of your mind.
0: It's false like your teeth.
1: Yes, it's false like your face.
0: Hello?
1: Bird Diner. Can
0: Hola,
1: I help
0: you? Scott, no, you're not helping me by lying to me
1: oh
0: and your
1: God,
0: customers.
1: Oh, my God, lady. Stop calling me. You understand what I'm saying? Or are you just a f***ing idiot?
0: What day is it?
1: It's today, okay?
0: How long?
1: It's today.
0: Till when? Till tomorrow, which is how long you should be serving breakfast because you have breakfast all day.
1: You're a f***ing idiot.

0: my guts, cause y'all really ugly, can't make this up. They calling me Slim Rim, but my weight is up. They telling me I should wait. Wait for what?
1: Say she love the girl, I don't care. 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

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That's when I knew that your heart was scarring. Friends to lovers need a part to star in. Like, wait, babe, let me ask you.

0: Eats Carmen, Sábado Picante, and Drake dropped 3 albums this week. Iceman, Habibti, and Maid of Honor, which equals about 1 album for each foot of Kendrick Lamar's height. On them, Drizzy disses everyone that switched up on him when he was beefing with KDOT, including DJ Khaled, LeBron James, Joe Budden, Dr. Dre, Jay-Z, A$AP Rocky, Pusha T, and Bryson Tiller. And I may be missing a few since I haven't heard all of the songs yet, but I'm sure there are more. I can't wait to spend the rest of the weekend listening to the Iceman sipping on tequila and ice, man.
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0: It's Carmen, Sábado Picante, and it's National Barbecue Day. And I love me some BBQ. Ribs, chicken, brisket, pulled pork, and any and all kind of sausage. Put it in my mouth. No pause. And don't forget the pitmasters of meat that know their way around smokers and a grill. Good barbecue is better than making love, especially when it's smoky, messy, moist, and followed by a nap. Oh, happy National Barbecue Day.
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0: 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Ugh.
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2: Hello.
3: Hola, my name is Carmen. Can I please speak to Valerie?
2: This is Shane.
3: Hi there. You work at the nonprofit with my boyfriend, Roman?
2: I know Roman.
3: Yes, okay, yes. He broke his arm recently, and you signed his cast?
2: I signed his cast.
3: And was it necessary to put a heart over the eye in Valerie?
2: Okay, first of all, who is this? How did you get
3: Hold on, no, please don't answer my questions with questions, because you're only going to annoy me.
2: Roman's your boyfriend? First of all, I didn't even know that.
3: What do you mean you don't know that?
2: I mean, I've worked with him for 3 years now.
3: What is that supposed to mean?
2: Listen, I don't want to have
3: You think it's funny? You think this is funny?
2: I think this is funny that you're calling me and that you're this insecure. What
3: this insecure?
2: Roman? Why he asked me to sign his cast?
3: I will, and I'll ask him to go back to the doctor and have it cut off.
2: Okay.
3: Hello?
2: Hello?
3: Hola, this is Carmen. I believe we were disconnected.
2: I don't understand why you're not talking to him about the fact that...
3: You don't understand.
2: Why don't you speak to him about it, okay?
3: Because as a woman, you should have been like, are you in a relationship?
2: Okay, you're tripping.
3: I tripped my man. That's how he broke his arm.
2: What?
3: Watch yourself.
2: What?
3: Hello?
2: Hello?
3: Hola, this is Carmen.
2: Okay, listen.
3: No. You had your chance to apologize.
2: What is that in the background?
3: No, that's Roman. That's Roman, okay? And because you signed his cast, now I'm going to have to tattoo my name on his forehead.
2: Okay, first of all, oh my God.

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2: Let's get the party started. See you at the bar, you was hardly talking. That's when I knew that your heart was scarring. Friends to lovers need a part to star in. Like, wait, babe, let me ask you.

0: came in, Sábado Picante, and there was a male trespasser at Chris Brown's house again. And it's the same one as earlier this week that hopped a fence and tried to start a fire. He was arrested again, but I don't blame him. If I knew where Chris Brown lived, I'd be there every night trying to light a fire with him in the bedroom. I'm kidding. Stalking and arson are no joke, but I definitely risk spending a night in jail for a chance at a night with Chris Brown any day of the week.
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0: Hola, it's Carmen. Sábado Picante, and Tiger Woods is home from rehab after his latest DUI and car wreck. And it's about time Tiger got help to get off the pills he's been popping that make him think it's a good idea to get behind the wheel of a car. But apparently Tiger is a control freak and doesn't want anyone else knowing his business. 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If you had a driver, only one person would know all of your dirty secrets. Now everyone does. For Tiger, the D in DUI should stand for dummy.

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or something about a conservative regular girl that still can beat a chest. 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

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See you at the bar, you was hardly talking. That's when I knew that your heart was scarring. Friends to lovers need a part to star in. 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

0: Yo, New York City, you rocking with the GOAT of the game, hip-hop gamer, happy Saturday and God bless to everybody, and you know I got the hottest interviews in the city, right? So on today's show, we got the one and only star from Spider Noir in the building, give it up for Lamorne Morris, and when I tell y'all he played that role, lock in May 27th to see for yourself and stay locked in on Hot 97 for the exclusive coming up in a few minutes. Let's go!
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0: If you had your choice of any hip-hop artist that can be the soundtrack to Spider Noir, who would it be? And whoever that is, if you could be in a video game with PlayStation with another Spider-Man game, would you do it, and what would your role be in it?
1: Oh, man. So to answer the first part of your question, my favorite song is my favorite hip-hop song is Triumph, Wu-Tang Clan.
0: Wu-Tang, so you gotta have,
1: you know what I mean? And that's, I mean, and those guys are very, that's a diverse group of MCs right there. And I think the cool thing about Spider-Noir is that you got a whole different diverse group of characters in this show.
0: Yeah.
1: So you got somebody for everybody. You know what I mean? And so I think Triumph is, I mean, it's very fitting for this because these folks are on a journey and they're trying to win. They're trying to succeed. Ben Reilly needs to put the mask back on. We need to see him get into action. And I just think, I mean, that song goes.
0: Yeah.
1: I mean, that song goes. That's not, again, it's my favorite song. There's no song that can compare to it. So I might have to go Triumph, Wu-Tang Clan. I might have to go Wu-Tang Clan. Yeah.
0: Wow. And to wrap it up, from a gaming perspective, would you bring your talent to the gaming industry if they made Spider-Noir the game?
1: Absolutely. Are you kidding me? I'm gonna do the full mocap and everything. I'm gonna do the voice for it. Please hit me up. I'll do it for free. Damn it. Like, actually, let me not say that because they be paying people. Let me not say free. Let me just say we'll negotiate. Yeah, are you kidding me? I one time in my life I was in a video game. I was in NBA 2K20.
2: 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But hold on, it's only going to be artists from New York, New Jersey, and Connecticut. This is what New York City sounds like. Turn the music off. Enough for all this out-of-town music.

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New York City, we back, baby, just like the Knicks. Y'all rocking with the GOAT of the game, hip-hop gamer, and coming up next, I got a legend for y'all. Give it up for Mr. Spider Noir himself. Nicolas Cage is in the building, and fun fact, he loves video games and Miles Davis. So yeah, it's gonna be crazy today. So stay locked in to Hot 97 for the exclusive coming up in a few minutes. We lit.

0: Ridiculous, like, amazing question. I gotta have you hold the belt for this question.
1: What is this?
0: Yeah, I'm a hip hop gamer, so I'm a professional gamer. Yeah, so major question, right? And it's a two-parter. What music or like what artist got you like pumped to do the Spider-Noir character? And if they made a game based on Spider-Noir, because we play the video games on PlayStation 5, would you be in it? Would you lend your talent to the gaming industry?
1: You know, I love working in video games. I do it all the time. I'm thrilled with that. I would definitely do that, and I wouldn't want anyone else to do it. The music was... I was listening to a lot of different music, a lot of old jazz music. I listened to a lot of Miles Davis. I listened to, weirdly, I listened to some Tangerine Dream, some electronica. Yeah, I listened to that on my way home from work.
0: What?
1: And it relaxes me.
0: That's amazing.
1: You know, like, in a silent way.
0: That's incredible. Yo, well, Nick, thank you so much. Once again, it's an honor, man. Was like, yo, that's big. You got to talk to him. So I said, okay, cool. And I'm from Brooklyn. You know what I'm saying?
2: Brooklyn too. I'm from the Bell.
0: I already know. I'm from East New York.
2: World. Okay.
0: Yeah, so. So I got a. Sorry, see?
2: Yeah,
0: yo, that's crazy. So I got a major question for you.
2: Yeah.
0: What happened in your first fight? Yeah, that's what we doing. That's what we doing, sir.
2: I was at the Osborne Playground, and unfortunately, I got jumped. And
0: wow. But you a big dude.
2: I'm a big
0: dude. It kind of reminds me of what 50 Cent said. 50 said, like, they jumped me because they couldn't fight me one-on-one.
2: Yeah, no, facts.
0: So walk us through that process in terms of you getting jumped. But how did you getting jumped led to you finding a career lyrically?
2: So for me, it was about practicing, like, resilience, you know, taking the hardships, taking the, like, an experience that may be traumatic for most, and figuring out a story and how to paint that story for other people to enjoy was a big, big thing for me. So I usually let a lot of my life experiences guide my music, you dig? So that's really the process for me. So I would say that.
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York. 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

0: I feel big at TS anyway, yes, in my park.
1: Let's go.
2: And if you hear this sound, then go on bend your back. Go on bend your knees, baby, shake it to the max. The DJ, please turn up the bass to the max. Please just rewind, let me shake it to the max. Shake it to the max. Shake it to the max.
1: You know what we do each and every week. You know what I'm saying? Taking you on a flight all around the world. You know, and look who I found in first class. We are pulling them up to the microphone. We have Saka and we have Sam, who are represented as
3: Art Comes First.
1: Art Comes First. And now, art comes in many different forms, right? So yes. Art can be paintings on the walls, portraits, music is art, you know, fashion is a form of art. And with the Worldwide Wake Up, we're waking people up to all different things. You know what I'm saying? So fashion is a part of culture. I am culture. This is the culture movement, right? So when you identify cultures, I always say it's the music, it's the food, it's the clothing, you know, and you can tell a certain culture of people, whether that be skateboarders or whether that be some type of tribe, you know, they wear similar clothing, hip hop or whatever, you know, that expression is what defines the culture. So speak to me a little bit about who you are and what you do.
4: 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I'm the creative director of the collective Art Comes First. My background is photography and tailoring. Everything we do is based around craftsmanship. We put craftsmanship first. That's the reason we call it Art Comes First. But it's mainly really working on cultural imagery, textile, architectural archive in terms of shapes and movement, really.
1: It's interesting. That sounds like you're building a building.
4: Yes, we are.
1: Architectural lifestyle?
4: Yeah.
1: So exactly for people who are not familiar, what does that mean in terms of the type of care or love you put into your clothing?
4: Meaning we formally trained tailors in Savile Row in England. If anybody's familiar with tailoring, Savile Row is a block where they used to make suiting for, they still make suiting for royal family and all that. But we were under the wing of really good tailoring brand called Ozo Boateng, a British Ghanaian. And that means like we learned the skills from Savile Row, but we brought on twist into that based on our travels, our cultural appreciation, but also subcultural stuff we grew up on, such as we both grew up in England, in London. So we grew up a lot with like punk music, like old school reggae, and obviously 90s hip hop. So there's a lot of also that type of influence into the way we make clothing. But idea is really not to make clothing in a fashion sense, but more in a cultural sense.
1: You said you're originally from Angola.
4: Angola, yes. Angola.
1: What got you into fashion? What inspired you to even go into this field?
4: I studied photography in London, and I think it was always about imageries, and I wanted to tap into like archival images of like what our ancestors did, you know, going back like probably decades when jazz was a huge thing in Harlem, but it also reached out to Angola and Congo and Ghana and all these different places. My idea has always been like, okay, I want to spread something that feels very worldwide. So when I was studying photography, I dig deep into like how people used to wear suits and stuff, but it was mainly because I used to look into my family pictures. My dad was a tailor, so there was a lot of tailoring around home.
1: And how did you two get together? How did this

0: I usually go dig for records and he'll be digging for vintage clothing. And so we kind of use that as an exchange, but also like a base of the friendship. But the truth in that digging was based around, of course, digging into the past and seeing how you can bring it into the future, really, or bring it into now and taking it to the future. We wanted to dress ourselves, obviously, and most of the time, the pieces we picked was not outdated, but it had a lot of cultural reference, and we had a way of reviving and bringing it back to life to make it modern, to suit both of us.
1: So this kind of fusion of modern and an old vintage kind of feel alongside a new futuristic kind of, you know, style is what it sounds like. Do you find that often? Like, what was the first step into getting exposure? Was it fashion shows? And I'm asking for the people who thrive to be in your shoes, right? Who thrive to be fashion connoisseurs and to grow as fashion people within that industry. What was the beginning steps for you?
2: Well, the beginning step was basically starting with ourselves. I think the idea was that even before thinking about creating a clothing line, we are more like an art collective. We used to create pieces just to make sure like we look a certain way. So we started from changing vintage pieces into what can be look modern, like Shaka mentioned before. Something might be looking very much 70s. We started like the late 90s. Something might look very 70s, and in the late 90s, the style was quite different. So we kind of go in and sort of like make a surgery, so to say, of that piece. It can be a shirt, a suit, or jeans, and make it sure that it feels modern to fit the 90s style. So I think, in terms of starting in this business, you just really have to start with yourself by look to things you actually do like and how can you bring it to your personal style.
1: They can go online.
2: Yes.
1: And order it themselves. So is it art is no, comes so, first?
0: Yeah, www.artcomesfirst.com. And we have an e-shop. And so if you go in there, you have a digital world, really.
1: Yeah.
0: So you can go into the site and you'd see what we've done in the past. And then you can go into the e-shop. And you can order from there as well and get it shipped to you.
1: Beautiful.
2: Yeah, on Instagram, you can always DM if you see a piece. Certain posts, they actually have a product attached into it.
1: Yeah.
2: So some people listen to shop through an Instagram.
1: Beautiful. Listen, well, I will be there. Trust me, when you see these fellas, style is dripping from everything that they do. You can tell. You may want to research them and go and get yourself some clothing. All right. And I want to have you guys back, you know, so that we can talk even more, you know, because, again, like I said, culture is everything and clothing is very much a part of culture. So blessings to you. I'm going to ask you back to first class, you know, as we take people around the world again. You just flew in from
2: Japan. Yeah.
1: So, you know, the world, you know how it goes.
0: Yeah.
1: And this is the worldwide wake up, man. You know, art comes first.
0: Thanks for having us. Thank you.
1: No problem. Shaka, Sam.
2: Give thanks.
1: Salute. Tell me your last name.
2: Lambert.
1: Sam Lambert.
2: Yes, sir.
1: Blessings to you.
2: Yeah, give
1: worldwide
2: thanks.
1: Wake up. Let's go.
0: Thank you.
1: Yeah, man.

0: What? What this make you wanna do?
1: J Bambi, La Jacasta.

0: this enough.
1: We spreading around the world, worldwide, for real. 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We global, not local. Watch it, culture

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Well, you know where we come from, right? The motherland.

fashion and style and ting, you know what I'm saying? 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You know what I'm saying?

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It's all love, man. It's the worldwide wake up, man. Shiny culture, DJ Rob De Niro. Good morning. 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

0: back live on Hot 97 and still Tri-State of Mind. It's your guy, Riri. I'm still here with Linda.
1: Hi.
0: Ken.
2: Yow.
0: It's your time to shine, my G.
2: Yo, bro.
0: We need the sports.
2: The Knicks on vacation.
0: Yeah. Clap it up for the Knicks.
2: The Knicks are chilling, and they're just sitting back relaxing, bro.
1: We're
2: waiting
1: I've
2: for that first game.
1: This is the most I've been involved in basketball.
0: Well, how involved are you this year?
2: Yeah.
1: Well, I mean, let's talk about it.
0: How many games you been to?
1: None.
2: We're going to need to speak to y'all, sir.
0: Yeah.
1: Let's finish this break first.
0: Yeah. Hey, what we got, man? The Knicks is on. All right, now, hold on. Because the way it's looking, Detroit won, right? They going to game seven.
2: No, yeah, they're going to game seven with Cavs.
0: They won? They going to game seven?
2: Yeah.
0: All right, now, listen, man. This is a message to Cleveland or Detroit. We don't care which one of y'all win. This is coming straight from the voice itself. And on the behalf of the people, the New York Knicks can't wait to see you. We can't wait.
2: We've been balling. We hungry.
0: I mean? We got Cat. We got Josh.
2: They got JB. Ray, Linda, me. We hungry out here.
0: Okay, no, I'm not going to lie.
1: I played basketball in 8th grade. Intramurals. Let's go.
2: Oh, you over?
0: Yeah.
1: I did. That's it.
0: You had intramurals in 8th grade?
1: Yeah.
0: In boarding school?
1: That's what they called it. That's my certificate.
0: We called it recess.
2: Yo, what's your prediction, though, man? What you thinking?
0: Knicks all the way, man.
1: I'm going to have to go with Knicks.
2: You're gonna have to? Is there another option?
0: Like, that's what I'm saying. Yeah. Like, where you from?
2: Weird, Linda. What's up?
0: You had a weird Friday.
2: Yeah.
0: What was you doing Friday night?
1: You know.
0: Where was you at Friday night?
1: I was with my man.
0: Playing
2: your own game of basketball.
0: You lied to us.
1: She said,
0: I play you for my heart.
2: I play you for my heart.
1: Cause I love in basketball, baby.
2: That's what's up.
1: Okay.
0: Love and radio
2: is crazy. I like that too.
1: But all right, so
2: The Knicks. I mean, we just here laying, waiting back and just waiting to see what's gonna happen.
1: When is the next game?
0: Well, we gotta wait and see who wins out of Cleveland and Detroit.
2: I want to see Cleveland come out this.
0: Yeah, no, I don't want to see them come out the East. Mm-hmm. But out the last two. I think I'd rather play. You know what? Just because I'm actually cool with Donovan, he's from New York. I want to see Donovan come lose and get his season ended in New York. Yeah, come get your season ended in the Garden. I choose Donovan's season to get ended next. I love you, Donovan, but it's the Knicks, man. It's what we do.
2: Where's the Knicks, man?
0: It's what we do. It's Hot 97, too. Y'all already know. They back another NBA team, too. Hot 97 Select.
2: That's us. And you sound like a chicken
1: I'm the cheerleader.
2: Chicken Select.
0: Yo.
2: Yeah. We're gonna play some music. We'll be right back.

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18: Let's get the party started. See you at the bar, you was hardly talking. That's when I knew that your heart was scarring. Friends to lovers need a part to star in. Like, wait, babe, let me.

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1: I-97, Tri-State of Mind. It's your boy, Ken Starrs. I'm still in the building with Linda.
2: We're here. Hi.
1: Ray Ray.
3: Yeah.
1: How y'all feeling, man? What's up?
4: I feel amazing, man. I feel good, man.
1: Should we tell the people what's happening next week?
4: Yeah, yes. Right. No,
2: it's
4: let's tell them what's
2: week.
4: Happening
2: it's
4: right
2: like
4: now.
2: It's like 72 hours.
4: Let's tell them what happened right now.
1: What? Summer Jam? That's
4: no,
1: what
4: y'all
1: about?
4: Was listening to my clone. So I'm actually Ray Ray's clone. Mm. He's currently at 9 a.m. Banger right now.
1: Oh, the 9 a.m. Banger?
4: Yeah,
1: yeah,
4: Ray Ray's actually
1: right
4: over there. So you're actually listening to his clone. If you're not doing anything, come over there. Go party with Ray Ray. But other than that, he
1: Summer
4: already
1: Jam.
4: Brought it up. Summer Jam.
1: Summer Jam.
4: Yeah, y'all been asking us.
1: I know somebody who's going to be there, but I don't even want to say.
2: We can't.
1: Yeah, we're not.
2: We got to wait.
1: We got to wait.
2: And so do you. If you're listening or you're watching, this Tuesday, 4 p.m. with
1: surprise guest. They told me. I was like, I could not believe it.
2: With our girl Nessa here on Hot 97.
1: Let's get it.
2: We got the official lineup for Summer Jam 2026.
1: It's gonna be different. I'm telling you, it's gonna be different. It's gonna
4: yeah,
1: be
4: Ray Ray. I'm yeah, y'all know I'm performing, right? I got you know what I mean. My hit single, Unanimous.
1: Mm.
4: I don't even know if that's how you pronounce it, but that's the single.
2: Mind you,
4: Unanimous. Anonymous.
2: Unanimous. This.
4: Anonymous.
1: Yo, what y'all got going on this week?
2: Well, I'm staying a little low, you know. Just taking care of these last little things with family, friends, and recouping.
1: Gotcha.
2: Yes. It's my friend's birthday today, Victoria.
4: Happy birthday.
2: Shout out to her.
1: Yeah, happy birthday,
2: bro. It was already in the week, but she got her little birthday brunch today.
1: Mm-hmm.
2: I'm considering if I want to go hiking on Sunday. Don't know.
1: You should.
4: You should go walk.
1: It's good.
4: Go walk.
1: Clear your head. Clear.
2: I run a mile every day.
4: Don't let your head clear you.
1: Mm.
2: It will never clear me. I will have to all control delete it.
1: Mm.
4: Oh, okay.
1: Ray,
2: what are you doing, Ken?
1: Ray, what are you doing, bro?
2: He already said what he's doing.
1: Well, oh, yeah,
4: no. I told y'all where Ray is at.
2: Okay.
1: I told you where the clone is at.
4: I'm Cleavon. This is Cleavon Ray.
2: Cleavon.
4: But Ray told me to tell y'all what he's doing is he said he's going to probably go to the gym this weekend, run about 5 miles.
2: What?
4: Clean the car out, clean the kitchen out. You know what I mean? Do things around the house, chill out this weekend. You know what I'm saying?
2: You speaking about running, they're actually doing the half today. All
4: right,
2: so
4: see, I was playing around. I was
2: my girl Carmen Sita.
4: Yeah, that's cool. I'm not doing none of that. So this is what I'm actually going to do. You feel me? After I'm chilling. Yeah, I know me. You thought I was going to the gym?
2: Yeah.
4: Nah, man. I go to the gym. The first week of June,
1: I've been there before.
4: I've been there.
1: No, I've been there. It's a place. I've
4: been there before.
2: You pick things up, you put them down?
1: Yes. It smells like sweat. I've been there.
4: Yeah.
2: I love that place.
1: I'm on it. I'm getting back to working out slowly.
2: Yeah.
1: I'm old already, so it's different.
4: Man, y'all sit up here and a lot of these people y'all want, man. I work out when I work out.
1: I work out when I work out.
2: If you watch me every day, you see me asking you if you took care
1: of
2: your
1: health. Yeah, you be doing handstands everywhere, too. So.
4: Yeah, she did a handstand in the middle of the club because it was taking too long to come with her bottles.
1: Yeah, she was like, you know what? I need to make a scene.
4: We can't go out nowhere.
2: You know what I really want to do? I want to get invited to a red carpet so I could do a headstand on a red carpet.
4: Yeah, I swear, you do. No, all jokes aside. They invite Trust State of Mind somewhere.
1: You're gonna
4: do a handstand on the red carpet. I'm putting my 2 week notice in. I'm not going out. We're not going in public, Linda. And you're just busting out handstands.
1: I'll let you do it.
4: I'm gonna be
1: outside the ropes watching you.
4: Yeah, exactly. See,
1: but I'm just saying, just in case you
2: ain't do it.
4: You let her do it. Look, right. Justin don't want to talk.
2: Justin's done with us.
4: Man, listen, man, boy, that's all.
1: Oh, this week I'm just shooting. I'm going to shoot some more videos.
4: Yeah,
1: I'm
4: going to
1: get
4: working.
1: Back to shooting some skits. I got my new podcast, The Ken Starrs Project.
2: Nice.
4: Okay, congratulations.
1: I'm shooting that with my pops. It's like different. It's like more of a show than a podcast. So
2: if y'all
1: want to tune in, go to my YouTube. Link in bio, baby.
4: Let's do it.
2: Click on it.
4: Y'all, and y'all pretty much, y'all heard, man. Yo, listen, man. We want to know how y'all weekend be going. So, man, make sure y'all go to the comments on the YouTube.
1: Yeah, go to the
4: chat.
1: Comments. Don't DM me about how your weekend was.
4: Yeah, let us
1: know. I really don't care. But
4: let us know.
1: In the comments or YouTube, I'll look.
4: Yeah, let us know. You know what I'm saying? We love y'all, man. Y'all got anything else to tell the people?
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Summer Jam is back. 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This Tuesday, we're announcing the full lineup at 4 p.m. with Nessa. Who do you want to see?

Whoa, High 97 Mike Medium. Good morning to anyone that got themselves a new AP at the Swatch store. I ain't gonna lie, I was about to go, but I was running late for work.

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Wow, Hot 97, 10 in a row, Mike Medium. By the way, speaking of Iceman, I was listening to it on my way to Newark Airport from Atlanta. I want to play some of my favorites, at least off the album, after this. It's called Too Hard for the Radio. You let me know who you think he's talking about, all right?

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Oh, it sounds familiar. High 97 at DJ Mike Medium. 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

You a 10, that mean you a dime. So I'm on your body, I'm all on your spine. I'm not trying to be nosy, let me know where you going tonight. Know you trying to have fun, but make sure we link by the end of the night. Don't be out with your friends, flirting with you know it ain't right.

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Reports are showing that Young Dolph's killer has been sentenced to 20 years after a plea deal. 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

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Starting at 5 p.m. every day, once an hour, I'm gonna be giving you new music. But hold on, it's only gonna be artists from New York, New Jersey, and Connecticut. This is what New York City sounds like. Turn the music off. Enough for all this out-of-town music.

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0: 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Mike Medium. Shout out to C. Breezy. Reports are showing that he just earned his 10th number 5 album on the Billboard 200 chart with his recent project, Brown. Let me know his best song on there, and I'll get it on for you, all right? Come on, it's Hot 97. You know the vibes.
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The most anticipated album of 2026 just dropped, Iceman. Matter of fact, right after this, let's get to something off that project. Drizzy Drake is called Too Hard for the Radio. 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

Yeah. 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Yo, we're gonna have some fun tonight, okay? I'm on the set. We in Brooklyn for a night at Cafe Urzuli, okay? Shout out to 9 and

Hot 97, number one for hip-hop at DJ Mike Medium on that gram and TikTok. It's that season. Summer Jam 2026 is back, and I can't wait to tell you guys the full lineup in about 5 minutes. Hold on.

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8: 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My mom was in the car. 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I said, you ain't go to the hospital? I said, get up now. 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Exactly what happened. 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
1: 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And tonight is going down. If you want to come party with me, shout out to all my tourists on the check-in. We in Brooklyn, okay, for a night at Azuli, Cafe Azuli. Shout out to 9 a.m. and Tubbs. I'm on the set. It's going to be crazy.
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Let me know where you going tonight.

Hot 97 Bobby Trends. If you want to party with me tonight, I'm at two spots. Starlet's, Gentlemen's Club, Woodside Queens. And of course, we go on to the lobby. It's the launch of the patio. The roof's coming off today. Elizabeth, New Jersey, get ready. At DJ Bobby Trends for all party information. Come party with

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Big shout to my brother Funk Flex on his new slot. Monday through Friday, 5 p.m. He's coming up them cars, baby. When you hear him, turn that volume up. Flex.

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0: 97, such a big song. 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Yeah.
1: Let's get the party started. 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That's when I knew that your heart was scarring. 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Like, wait, babe, let me

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Yeah. 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

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Austin Boyd, I appreciate you. And salute to all the runners that came out and

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tonight. How we get so deep so fast? Hey, stop playing, I beat you up. You be on some toxic, but I cannot get off this. Haven't seen you in 3 months, I miss you. Can I see you, babe? 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Girl, I know you miss it, especially how I kiss it. Message say

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Back-to-back bangers in your Hot 97 Bobby Trends. Tonight, we party big time at Lobby, Elizabeth, New Jersey. 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You know when that roof come off, it's different over there. Shout out to Terry, the whole team. Big Shake, Bobby Trends. Lobby tonight, pull up, movie.

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1: 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Come on, yeah, ready.
0: Keep it real, you know it ain't right. When you be friendly, that should give me tight.

need you to hold on. Listen to me, all right? If you like to go out, you like to have a good time, you like to party, and you want to be somewhere different, ambiance incredible, great drinks, great food, beautiful people, and the ceiling is off at the lobby. The ceiling is off, officially off at the lobby, all right? Bobby turns on the set. The launch of the patio for the summer starts now, all right? Bobby Trez in the building. Terry, what's up? Shouting, screaming, finding.

That's a story I heard, but I'm not going to talk about it. 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It feels like Drake flew somebody out and she brought her manager with him. 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

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And now you got Stunner Sandy in the joint. 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

Y'all heard something? I don't know. You heard something? Where Flex at? I want to talk to Flex. I want to talk to Flex. There's a party up here, Bobby Trez on a Friday night. Kiki, what's up, Kiki? You laughing, Kiki? Fast Life, what up, Big Show? Let's continue the party vibes, all right? You can be one. You make me one. One, one, two, one, two, three, and tweet. We're tweaking, baby. You can be one. 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

0: 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I don't know what's going on up here. Shout out to the big coach, I'll see you. 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Shake the block, Bobby Trends, Hot 97 all weekend long. That's what we doing, baby. Sing it if you love it. 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
1: 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Summer Walk on Fire. 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

0: Hey, Bobby Trends, I want to see the love. 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
0: All blocks, all boroughs, all right? 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
1: 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Bobby and Pro, shout to Rico. Woodside Queens, the number one stripper in the world. Tonight, pull up, baby. Movie.

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5: 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Let me see that steering wheel. What type of car you driving? Yes. And I got tickets to see Jay-Z, Yankee Stadium. And I got tickets to Roots Picnic with yours truly, Funk Flex, on the set. Ron Browse, what up?

this Monday. Summer Jam announcement pre-party starting at 5 o'clock. 6 hours of classic New York hip-hop. Nah, that's going to be crazy. Summer Jam is going to be phenomenal, baby. I mean, everybody's going to be on it. No longer will out-of-town artists headline Summer Jam. That's a wrap. We're going to have some out-of-town artists on the lineup. They not headlining. No, they are not. No. We looking for French Montana, Max B, and Rick Ross for Summer Jam. Hopefully, we find them before Tuesday.

I got those tickets to see Jay-Z at Yankee Stadium. You want to see Chris Brown and Usher? I got those tickets, too. You want to go to Roots Picnic? I got those tickets, too. I got a lot of tickets. Hot 97. Let's go. French Montana.

0: Mariah the Scientist, we looking for you. For Summer Jam. Kehlani, we looking for you. We looking for everybody. That's right. Everybody. Okay? Zeddy Will, we are looking for you for Summer Jam. Before this Tuesday announcement, we looking for you. 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
1: 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They say you ain't wifey type, but I don't care, I want you. She like to do drugs too. She in love with guns too. They say you too piped up, but I think that I love you.
2: I'm not trying to be nosy. Let me know where you going tonight. Know you trying to have fun, but make sure we link by the end of the night. Don't be out with your friends flirting with you, know it ain't right. Keep it real.

okay? Hey, Boogie, Zeddy Will, Kyle Rich. Hey, Boogie, we looking for you for Summer Jam, my brother. Ems, we looking for y'all. We need that New York energy in there. This right here, CJ Omanaya, what up? Ems, what up? Good energy right here. So what the BX sound like? What hybrid sound like?

Little Uzi, we looking for you. Not to headline, though. Little Uzi, don't even know what she said, cause she gone. We are not looking for you to headline our concert. And she got it gone, like the way she falls. We looking for you to go on kind of early. Look the same in morning. Matter of fact, forget it. Forget it. Forget it.

Funk Flex Lit Digital, Shake the Block. Congratulations to Spazzo. He got a new show every Thursday night, 12 midnight. Playing artists from New York, New Jersey, and Connecticut. I see you.

Unicorn. I know you're from Jersey. Yeah. Freddy Watt. DJ J Hood, DJ Faze. A lot of New York, New Jersey, and Connecticut artists are going to be on Summer Jam for that announcement. There's some out-of-town people, too, but they not headlining. They going on early.

The Baby. 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Not the headline. Everybody from out of town is going to go on a little earlier. This is a big song.

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1: Special love it, girl, I don't care. I'm just a man, I give a fight, the mother thing in my ear. So when it be my pass, just here, but if it feels bad, they better tell him, be here.

Yes. Lit Digital DJs, Funk Flex, Bobby Trends. Shout out to DJ Spazzo. DJ Spazzo has a new show every Thursday night playing artists from New York, New Jersey, and Connecticut. Yeah, we hot. Tal Boogie, what up? Tap Wizard, DJ Nice, DJ AZ, DJ Nick Scalisi, DJ CeeLo, DJ Big Ben. We rockin', let's go.

0: Larry Jackson, what up, baby?
1: I look good.
0: Lionel Ridenhour, I see you.
1: I feel good.
0: Troy Marshall, what up?
2: You sing good.
0: This is fire. Here we go. Yay. Yay, Ty Dolla $ign. We looking for y'all for Summer Jam. 4 o'clock Tuesday. Nessa. Summer Jam announcement.

I got those tickets to see Usher and Chris Brown, tickets to see Jay-Z, tickets to the Roots Picnic. Pump flex right now. Let me see that steering wheel, type of car you driving, where you riding. I'll give you 4-pack front row to see Usher and Chris Brown.

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0: Deaf on it.
2: We looking for you before Tuesday. We want to announce y'all at Summer Jam.
0: Ever since you left me.
2: Get back at me.
0: Money, more cars, more shows.
2: We got a lot. Ooh. We looking for a lot of people.
0: More motion, more.
2: We looking for Mariah the Scientist. We looking for A Boogie. We looking for Ice Spice.
0: I went deaf on it.
2: We looking for everybody for Summer Jam.

Philip Ferrari, what's going on? DJ Triple Threat, what up? Let's go. French Montana, Max B, Rick Ross, we looking for y'all for Summer Jam. It's Tuesday, 4 p.m., Nessa, major announcement, Summer Jam announcement. And this Monday, Summer Jam announcement pre-party. This Monday, I'm going to be playing

0: Here we go. As I keep it international. Shout to my man, Albert Rodriguez, CEO, MediaCo, President Energy. Yes, shout to my man, Soo Kim. Soo Kim is from Queens. Yeah. Building at Bally's Casino in the Bronx. Shout to my man, Cujo, making this Summer Jam thing happen. Yeah. Shout to Katrina B, making this Summer Jam thing happen. Nessa, what's going on? Shout to my man Tomas. Shout to Cynthia, WBLS. Shout to the Hot 97 sales team and the WBLS sales team. Shout to Karina, they got all the tickets. Matter of fact, if you want to see Usher and Chris Brown right now at Funk Flex. Let me see that steering wheel. I'll give you them tickets. Let me see what type of car you're driving. I got tickets to see Jay-Z at Yankee Stadium. I got tickets for you to go to the Roots Picnic with yours truly, Funk Flex, on the set both nights. Stacy George, what's going on, Live Nation? Shout to my man Sean G, Live Nation Urban. We are cooking out here. Now, DJ Chulo, what's going on? Let me take this to the top.
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0: Yes. 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DJ Scissorhands. 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
1: Bass drop. 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

0: Rick Ross is coming to that Beacon Theater. Funk Flex on the set. Oh. A Boogie's coming to that Broadwalk, Atlantic City. Funk Flex, I'm touching down. First time ever I come to that Fantasies in Keyport, New Jersey. Fantasies, get ready. Roberto, what up? Lenny, what up? Fantasies, Inc. Break it down right here. Let's go.
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I might have some tickets to Summer Jam, too. Summer Jam major announcement this Tuesday, 4 o'clock. 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

vomit. Stop it. DJ Elray, what's going on? You be making them hot blends, baby. You going up tonight? Who going up? At Funk Flex, you know what it is. Lit Digital DJ, shake the block. We run the town. I'm

0: Now, wait a minute. Hold on. New Cash Cobain. No. Cash Cobain, we looking for you for Summer Jam. Major announcement Tuesday. The whole Summer Jam lineup. I should say part one of the Summer Jam lineup. Okay? Yeah. Okay? This Tuesday with Nessa, 4 o'clock. This Monday. You know what we're doing? Summer Jam announcement pre-party right here on the radio. 5 o'clock. I'm playing 6 hours of classic New York hip-hop. Okay? Yeah. That's what I'm doing. New Cash Cobain. Cash Cobain, holler at us, baby. We are looking for Cash Cobain for Summer Jam.
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0: special, can't speak, no. 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
1: 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Nah, we gonna, Fetty Wap, we looking for you. Remy Boy Monty, we looking for you for Summer Jam. If anybody knows Fetty Wap or Remy Boy Monty, you tell them Hot 97 is looking for them for Summer Jam, and we want to get them at Summer Jam, okay? Major Summer Jam announcement goes on this Tuesday, of course. Ooh, Nessa, major announcement with Nessa, 4 o'clock. It's going to happen. And then we're going to have the pre-party. 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

Ooh. Fetty Wap, we looking for you, Fetty Wap. We want to welcome you home at Summer Jam. Remy Boy Monty, we looking for you.

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0: Usher and Chris Brown, let me see that steering. What type of car you driving? 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Like you want to see Jay-Z? Yankee Stadium?
1: Got off the exit. Park the Bentley. No, I like
0: you want to go to the Roots Picnic with yours truly, Funk Flex, on the set?
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